It's good on Life 90.5. It is so good that my air conditioner is working at full strength. I know that it was so hot this weekend. My daughter and I, of course, took in some of the fireworks on Saturday. And then on Sunday, we had a little bit of fun going to Cameron Art Museum. They've got this like inflatable art exhibit. And thankfully, it was all indoors so that we could stay nice and cool after a very hot fourth. So for tonight, getting down to just under the 80 degree mark for your Tuesday, that heat index almost to 110. Rain chances kind of hovering around the 30% to 60% possibility range. Tomorrow evening will feel much like tonight, and Wednesday, another extremely hot sort of day.

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1: Tyrion is stepping into a bold new chapter. This week, she announced her most expansive and defining project yet, a 17-track album titled Mad Big World, set to arrive in August. Along with the announcement, Tyrion released the album's title track, Mad Big World, now streaming everywhere. The song sets the tone for the project, confident, faith-filled, and grounded in God's truth in the middle of life's chaos. Her growing influence has taken her across the globe, touring with artists like Toby Mac, KB, Crowder, Elevation Rhythm, and CC Winans, along with international dates throughout Europe. Tyrion says Mad Big World feels like personal devotions in music form, written as reminders to stay close to God while navigating a world that often feels overwhelming. The announcement follows another strong season as her song Testimony continues to gain momentum and she prepares to join CC Winans on the Come Worship Tour this fall. I'm Rachel James with Music News.
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It's Crowder and Somebody Prayed on Life 90.5. Your life verse today actually comes from Proverbs chapter 19, which is where we did our kids recap earlier in the 6 o'clock hour, ended in the same chapter. But we're looking specifically at verse 17, which says, "Whoever is kind to the poor lends to the Lord, and he will reward them for what they have done." Sometimes you take a chance. When you financially help someone, when you give in excess of what you really feel comfortable giving, and you make a sacrifice of sorts, and you might have a little doubt. Am I ever going to get this paid back? Am I ever going to see the rewards, the return on this in some way? Well, this verse reminds us that when we give to those who are less fortunate, it will come back to us. And a different verse in the Bible, I can't remember the reference off the top of my head, says, "Give and it will come back to you, pressed down, shaken together, and running over."

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Carly and Taylor. 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Well, don't worry. There's still time to get your kids signed up for any number of vacation Bible schools. I know we are getting more past the halfway point in that, but there are several still listed on our VBS page at life905.com. The next one that's going to be kicking off, actually, just coming up this Wednesday in Burgaw, you can sign your kiddos up for Friendly Community Baptist Church. Looks like as of this coming Sunday, Vacation Bible School begins. Compassion Camp is what it's called at Wrightsboro United Methodist, and there's a whole bunch of others still to come. So you haven't missed the train on getting your kids into one of those awesome vacation Bible schools all across our area. You can find all those details at life905.com.

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1: I've never seen a morning the sun forgot to rise, in every single detail you're faithful every time. I've never lived a moment that you

Okay, that's one of the songs that my little girl and some of her schoolmates have done for their chapel. So every time I hear it, or maybe if you drive past me and I'm in the car and it comes on, you will catch me doing the motions because I love it so much. What I don't love are these super hot and super humid nights. I would love to be sitting on my back porch when I leave here, but that is not going to be on my docket for the next several evenings at least. It is going to be so hot. I mean, like tonight, barely under 80, but that humidity is through the roof. Tomorrow, the heat index almost 110. No, thank you. Tomorrow evening will feel like tonight and Wednesday. We still got rain chances, by the way, through like the better part of this week. So that's kind of hovering over our shoulders too.

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1: It's not just people who have their purses snatched that need saving.
0: It might be a college student who's far away from home for the first time, a businesswoman who just lost her job, or a mom who's just struggling to deal with a two-year-old. 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

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And when it led me to the cross, only then

uplifting and encouraging Life 90.5. Alrighty, well, I don't want your teen girls to miss out. Grace Girls is quickly approaching for its summer conference July 21st and 22nd. We are so excited. We've been sending out communication to those that are speaking and getting some of those final details worked out. We're going to have special musical guest Landon Forbes lead worship on day one and share a few of his original songs, plus some of your very own Life 90.5 staff going to be leading worship on day two. We cannot wait. It's going to be a blast. I'm actually picking up one of the t-shirt samples for our t-shirt bar. Yeah, it's going to be so cool. Girls get to customize them a little bit. And I'm excited to see what Coastal Melon has got in store because they're going to be on site taking care of those. So much fun. You will not regret getting your girls 11 to 15 signed up for it. We're growing. We're expanding. We've got our free texting program as well that you can find all the details for along with registration at life905.com.

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1: Hey, I'm going to be reading that story, I think, starting tomorrow. Going to be in the book of Jonah for my daily Bible reading, working on it, reading through a year. But that's going to wrap things up for me. Maybe I'll glean a little bit of wisdom from that book of the Bible before I head in and can share a little bit with you. But in the meantime, stick around. Sam is coming up at the top of the hour. Thanks so much for hanging with me.

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1: It's Matthew West with Good at Life 90.5. Well, hey, friend, Sam with you here, hanging out with you until 2 a.m. on this Monday night. Well, after a beautiful 4th of July weekend, looks like we'll have some rain and thunderstorms this week. Your Tuesday, a chance of showers and thunderstorms mainly in the afternoon. Otherwise, mostly sunny with a high in the mid-90s. Tonight, it looks like that rain will continue with a slight chance of thunderstorms as well into our overnight hours with a low around 80 here at Life 90.5.

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0: I wonder if your mind races as you think about what might happen in your life. I understand. I know exactly how worry robs our lives of happiness and joy. But my friend, you don't need to worry about the future. God is already there. You don't need to worry about what might happen. God has you in the palm of His hands. When you and I belong to Jesus, we can stand on His promise that He will direct our steps. We can put our confidence in Him as we face the future. When worry creeps into your heart and mind, remember that God has a good plan for your life. Trust Him to direct your steps. He will lead you to exactly where you need to be.
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Love that song from Kane called Living Water at Life 90.5. Well, Kane will be live in concert in September in Greensboro with Jen Johnson September 19th and September 26th in Myrtle Beach with John Reddick. 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
3: Oh.

It's We the Kingdom, Rescue Me at Life 90.5. Psalm 28:7 says, "The Lord is my strength and my shield. My heart trusts in him and he helps me." So whatever you're in the middle of, fighting fear, grief, anxiety, exhaustion, or discouragement, God is not distant. He is your shield. He rescues you. He stands between you and what tries to overwhelm you. He gives strength when yours runs out, and he brings peace.

Life 90.5, uplifting and encouraging music. Hey, friend, Sam with you here, hanging out with you. Hope you had an amazing 4th of July weekend. I mean, the weather was absolutely beautiful, but it does look like this week we will have some rain and possible thunderstorms as well throughout the week. Your Tuesday, a chance of showers and thunderstorms, mainly in the afternoon. Otherwise, mostly sunny throughout the day with a high in the mid-90s. Tonight, it looks like it's going to be a little rainy out there. A slight chance of a thunderstorm as well into our overnight hours, with a low around 80.

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2: 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Why? Why are you pursuing me?
3: 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Sherlock has been kidnapped.
0: In the Netflix movie Enola Holmes 3, our title character is set to marry her beloved Lord Tewkesbury. But on the wedding day, Enola receives some bad news. Her big brother Sherlock has been kidnapped, along with her future mother-in-law, and Enola believes that her old foe Moriarty is behind it all. The game is afoot. Enola Holmes 3 is rated PG-13, and violence is a big reason why. We see lots of fighting and several people die. There's also more sensual content here than in previous films. But this is still a clever, fun mystery that doesn't push outside of its PG-13 bounds. We're giving Enola Holmes 3 a fitting 3 out of 5 for family friendliness. Read the full review at PluggedIn.com/radio. I'm Jonathan McKee for Plugged In by Focus on the Family.
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1: Uplifting and encouraging life at 90.5. Do you ever struggle with kind of feeling like you need to control everything, you know, worrying about everything that's going on and feeling like you need to fix it all on your own? And for me, I know a somewhat scary prayer to pray is, Lord, have your way. Because I do struggle with uncertainty and the need to control everything. And trusting God's way and timing isn't always easy, especially when life takes turns we never expect. But when we lay everything, every aspect of our lives at His feet, it actually brings so much freedom. We can let go of the need to plan and control and try to fix everything on our own, because His plans are so much better than anything we can think of. Anyways, Proverbs 3, 5 through 6, it says, trust in the Lord with all your heart and lean not on your own understanding. In all your ways, submit to Him, and He will make your path straight.

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1: Sometimes I feel like I just keep pretending, and I'm slowly going out of my mind.

It's Carly Ann Taylor. Why should I worry at Life 90.5? You know, I definitely struggle with worry. And you know, one thing about worry is it never fixes a situation. It just robs you of peace. Jesus said in Luke 12:25, who of you by worrying can add a single hour to your life? Friend, I know it's easier said than done, but when you bring everything to God, when you surrender the unknowns to God and stop trying to control everything, you make room for His perfect peace to settle in and His perfect plan and purpose to unfold. And I want to remind you that God is working behind the scenes in ways we can't even see yet.

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1: Have you ever tried to pour a drink from an empty cup? Nothing comes out. Yet so many of us try to live that way every day. We pour into our families, our work, our churches, and our communities. But somewhere along the way, we stopped letting God pour into us. In John 7, Jesus says that whoever believes in Him will have rivers of living water flowing from within them. Not a trickle, not barely enough, a river, but rivers only flow when they're connected to the source. So if you're feeling dry today, don't shame yourself. Reconnect yourself. Spend a moment with God. 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Because when He fills you, you'll have more than enough to pour out. Find more at fueledbyfaith.org. I'm Emily Vermeer, reminding you to stay fueled by faith as you keep listening to Life 90.5.

Lana Crawford. Stillwater, Psalm 23 at Life 90.5. Psalm 23:4 says, even though I walk through the darkest valley, I will fear no evil, for you are with me. You know, notice how that verse doesn't say we avoid the valley. It says we still walk through it, but we don't walk through it alone. God doesn't always remove that difficult road, but he does give us strength for every step on it. He's the shepherd who stays close, the father who holds us steady, and the friend who never walks away.

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Zach Williams. Wait for me at Life 90.5. You know, waiting is really difficult. It's kind of uncomfortable too. You know, when prayers feel unanswered and doors stay closed, it's tempting to assume that God is silent. That if God is quiet, he must not be working, right? But that's just not true. Some of his greatest work happens in the waiting. Romans 12:12 says, be joyful in hope, patient in affliction, and faithful in prayer. So I don't know what right now looks like for you. Maybe you're waiting on a job, a relationship to heal, or for life to just feel a little lighter. I know how you feel, friend, but whatever it is, don't mistake God's silence for his absence. Keep praying, keep trusting, keep showing up one day at a time. God is faithful even when that next step isn't clear yet. And God is working behind the scenes for the good of those who love him.

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Hey friend, Sam with you here, hanging out with you until 2 a.m. Hope you had an amazing 4th of July weekend. The weather was absolutely beautiful, but it looks like we will have some rain and possible thunderstorms in our forecast, especially this week here. Tuesday, a chance of showers and thunderstorms mainly in the afternoon, otherwise mostly sunny with a high in the mid 90s. Your Tuesday night, slight chance of showers and thunderstorms once again with a low around 80 here at Life 90.5.

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0: You've heard those words, but what you may not have heard is
1: an appeal to arms, and the God of hosts is all that is left to us. But we shall not fight our battle alone. There is a just God that presides over the destinies of nations.
0: These words of the great American statesman Patrick Henry remind us that we are celebrating Independence Day because of the freedoms bestowed on us by God. A message from Life 90.5.

a new song from Landon Forbes at Life 90.5 called All Is Well. Super excited to have Landon Forbes lead worship for day one of our Grace Girls Conference coming up July 21st and 22nd. Our Grace Girls Conference is designed for girls 11 to 15 to help them navigate the pressures they face today from comparison, social media, the desire to fit in, all while helping them build confidence in who they are created to be through some encouraging speakers, real conversations, and a fun environment with games and so much more. It's going to be an amazing time at Grace Girls. More information at life905.com.

It's Matt Maher. Gonna be all right at Life 90.5. Have you ever kind of been in the middle of a difficult situation and somebody told you, yeah, it's gonna be all right, everything's gonna be fine, and it was kind of hard to believe them? But I want to tell you something, friend. When God promises us something, we can trust in it. We can believe in it. And Romans 8:28 gives us a promise to hold on to when we are going through difficult seasons and situations. Romans 8:28, it reminds us that in all things, God works for the good of those who love him, who have been called according to his purpose. Notice how that says, in all things, God works. In the good situations and in the hard seasons, God is working. Even when it doesn't look like it, even when it doesn't feel like it, God is still working behind the scenes. He specializes in taking what was meant for pain and using it for purpose.

0: God has a plan. And make no mistake, His plan is so much better than my plan.
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0: When things don't go my way, I'm prone to be impatient and disappointed. What about you? During those times, I need to remember that behind the scenes, God is working out His perfect plan. Although I can't always see what He's doing, my heart can trust in Him because His Word tells me He's working out something good. Life is full of ups and downs, and when you're feeling down, I hope you find encouragement knowing God has not forgotten about you. Ecclesiastes says, God has made everything beautiful in its time. So try to be patient, my friend, and give Him time to work out His beautiful plan.
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0: Good morning. As we get our Tuesday morning, July 7th, underway, this is Jim Stevens with you. We just heard a classic from Christian Stanfield, that was Always. And I'm going to be with you till 6 this morning, playing the Carolina Coast favorite Christian music. I hope you can stay tuned. Right now, we're going to get back into music with Mercy Me, Make It Well, on Life 90.5.
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I'm Paul Acey, and you're listening to Plugged In on Life 90.5. James Bond has been around long enough to collect Social Security, but in the game 007 First Light, the newbie British spy is just learning the ropes. This origin story gives you, James Bond, the ability to take a lot of different paths to reach your objective. Want to sneak past the bad guys? You can do that. Would you rather gun them all down? You've got that option too. And that's where the problems begin. This T-rated game is inherently violent. Fists, knives, and bullets all fly, and sometimes the blood does too. Female characters wear revealing swimwear, and action sometimes moves to the bedroom. Language and alcohol use crop up as well. While First Light is fun, the specter of all those problems may leave families shaken, not stirred. Want more game reviews? Drive your Aston Martin over to PluggedIn.com/radio. It won't cost you anything, not even a money penny. I'm Paul Acey for Plugged In. By Focus on the Family.

0: It really is amazing grace. God's grace is amazing. That is Phil Wickham with life-changing music, uplifting, encouraging you on this Tuesday morning. Outside this morning, partly cloudy skies. We're in the low 80s. And again, not going to cool down much overnight tonight. I think 80, maybe upper 70s, 79 or so will be about the coolest we'll get. And then today we're looking at partly cloudy. As we start our day, we'll see some increasing clouds by afternoon and a slight chance of a scattered shower or thunderstorm in the afternoon. Highs today eventually into the low 90s. Well, it's right back into music now with a new one from Sepp Schluter. 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
1: I have felt the deepest loss. I have questioned if you could. And when you led me to the cross, only then

That's We the Kingdom. He will rescue me and you as well. Uplifting, encouraging you on this Tuesday morning, today the 7th of July, and I hope you're having a good morning. Here's our life verse for today, and today we go to the Psalms, Psalm 18. What a great verse. As for God, His way is perfect. The Lord's word is flawless, and He shields all who take refuge in Him. Take your refuge in the Lord today. That is Psalm 18, verse 30, our life verse on this Tuesday morning.

Great song and a classic from Big Daddy Weave on Life 90.5. That is I Know. And good morning. This is Jim Stevens with you. Tuesday morning, 7th of July. And thanks for joining us here. Hey, every Tuesday, if you check out our website at life905.com, you'll see we have a blog tab. 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

Life-changing music and the new one from Toby Mac on Life 90.5. Lord, it feels good. It feels good to be loved by you. Well, I hope you're having a good morning. It is Tuesday, 7th of July. It's another warm, muggy morning and not cooling down much. We're in the low 80s right now and not going to cool down much more than this. And then for today, it's going to be another hot summer day. Partly cloudy starting our morning, increasing clouds this afternoon with a slight chance of a scattered shower or thunderstorm, and eventually heading into the low 90s. Well, let's get right back into music and make heaven crowded. Here's Josiah Queen with life-changing music on Life 90.5. I heard

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1: Good morning on this Tuesday. This is Jim Stevens with you as we get this seventh day of July underway. And we just heard from Mercy Me, a classic from them, Best News Ever. And I hope you're enjoying the music this morning. I'll be with you playing the Carolina Coast favorite Christian music all the way to 6 a.m. this morning, and I hope you can stay tuned. And right now, we're right back into music with a new one from Cochran & Company. 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
1: Hi, I am David, a student from Northside School of Christian Leadership, and this is your Life 90.5 verse of the day. John 3:16-17. For God so loved the world that he gave his one and only Son, that whoever believes in him shall not perish but have everlasting life. For God did not send his Son into the world to condemn the world, but that the world through him might be saved.
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life-changing music from Zach Williams, Wait For Me. And the Lord does wait for us. Consider reading the passage about the prodigal son, and you'll see he does wait, looking for us always and loving us without fail. I hope you're having a good start to this Tuesday morning. It's a muggy morning outside. Temperatures are in the low 80s right now, and partly cloudy skies, light southwest winds, and looking at partly cloudy as we start the daylight hours, and then by afternoon we'll see clouds thicken some, and a slight chance of scattered showers and thunderstorms this afternoon. We're eventually heading into the low 90s for today. Well, let's get right back into music. Here's the new one from Leanna Crawford, and Thank God on Life 90.5.

Dennis Morris Frank, and thankful on Life 90.5, uplifting, encouraging you on this Tuesday morning, and thanks for joining us. Here's our life verse for today, a great passage from Psalm 18. God's way is perfect. All the Lord's promises prove true. He is a shield for all those who look to Him for protection. There's a lot in that little verse, Psalm 18, verse 30, our life verse on this Tuesday morning.

Light 90.5, a classic from Casting Crowns, Praise Him in the Storm. This is Jim Stevens with you. 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And we've got, as I mentioned, last hour of VBS starting tomorrow through this Sunday. Rainforest Falls, Exploring the Nature of God. And that's at Friendly Community Baptist Church in Burgaw. And then there's also Summer Night Hangouts. That's every Wednesday in July. And it's at the Gathering in Burgaw. That'll be from 6 till 8 tomorrow night. We'll have food, games, and fellowship. 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Wow.

0: No, we can't see it now, but heaven is real, and it's going to be beautiful.
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0: For the believer, eternity is a place with no more pain, no more tears, and no more suffering. One day, the heartaches of this life will be over, and we'll be with God forever. 2 Corinthians tells us to fix our eyes not on what is seen, but on what is unseen, since what is unseen is eternal. The trials you go through here on earth are just temporary. And when our eyes are fixed on Jesus, our burdens are easier to bear. We can count on Jesus, my friend. He'll carry us through the trials of this life. He loves us, and He has something wonderful waiting for us when we meet Him face to face in heaven.
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That's Jeremy Camp's new one. It's Revival here on Life 90.5, uplifting, upcouraging music on this Tuesday morning. This is Jim Stevens with you. Thanks for joining us this morning. Outside, it's a muggy morning. Once again, low 80s right now. It's not going to cool off much more. And we're looking at partly cloudy skies this morning, then increasing clouds as we move into the afternoon. Highs this afternoon, eventually into the low 90s, and we do have a slight chance of a scattered shower or afternoon thunderstorm with us later today. Well, let's get right back into music now. Here's Megan Woods up next with I Believe You on Life 90.5.

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Good morning on this Tuesday morning, today, the 7th of July, and thanks for joining us here into my third hour with you this Tuesday. And we just heard from Patrick Mayberry, lead on, Good Shepherd, and he does. He leads us on. Well, we're just getting the 4 o'clock hour underway. I'll be here all the way till 6 this morning playing the Carolina Coast favorite Christian music. Of course, coming up at 6, it's Life in the Morning. And coming up next here on Life 90.5, here's Building 429 and Give Him Praise.

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1: Life-changing music. That's Jamie McDonald on Life 90.5 this Tuesday morning. Ain't no way. Uplifting, encouraging you. Thanks for joining us this morning. This is Jim Stevens with you. Temperatures have not really moved all night long. We're still in the low 80s, light southwest winds, partly cloudy skies, and looking at partly cloudy this morning, and we'll see clouds start to thicken and increase a little this afternoon with a slight chance of an afternoon shower or thunderstorm. Eventually, we're heading for the low 90s for today's high. Well, let's dive back into music now. How about the new one from John Reddick? This is Holding On, Praise God.

That's Pat Barrett, life-changing music. I have got a fire, and it's never going out. This is Jim Stevens with you, getting our Tuesday started, 7th of July. Here's our life verse for today, and it's a great one. This is Psalm 18. God's way is perfect. All the Lord's promises prove true. He is a shield for all who look to Him for protection. Boy, there's a lot in that little verse there. Psalm 18, verse 30. It's our life verse on this Tuesday. In the

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Mike 90.5 and the classic from Crowder, Come As You Are. Uplifting, encouraging music. This is Jim Stevens with you till 6 this morning. Hey, check out our website at life905.com. And if you have daughters between the ages of 11 and 15, you'll want to get them signed up for Grace Girls. It's just around the corner. It's coming up actually 2 weeks from today on Tuesday the 21st and on Wednesday the 22nd. It's a two-day event. It's an annual event as well. 10 to 4 each of those 2 days at Multiply Church. And it's a great conference. 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

I'm Paul Acey, and you're listening to Plugged In on Life 90.5. James Bond has been around long enough to collect Social Security, but in the game 007 First Light, the newbie British spy is just learning the ropes. This origin story gives you, James Bond, the ability to take a lot of different paths to reach your objective. Want to sneak past the bad guys? You can do that. Would you rather gun them all down? You've got that option too. And that's where the problems begin. This T-rated game is inherently violent. Fists, knives, and bullets all fly, and sometimes the blood does too. Female characters wear revealing swimwear, and action sometimes moves to the bedroom. Language and alcohol use crop up as well. While First Light is fun, the specter of all those problems may leave families shaken, not stirred. Want more game reviews? 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It won't cost you anything, not even a money penny. I'm Paul Acey for Plugged In. By Focus on the Family.

0: life-changing music from Matt Maher. Gonna be all right. Uplifting and encouraging you on this Tuesday, 7th of July. Jim Stevens here with you. It's a muggy morning outside, and it's only going to get warmer throughout the day. Temperatures are right in the low 80s, and they haven't budged all night long. Light southwest winds, and we're looking at partly cloudy skies this morning once the sun comes up. We'll see clouds start to increase and thicken a little this afternoon with a slight chance of a scattered shower or thunderstorm. And we'll see highs today warming into the low 90s. Well, it's right back into music. Here's Sepp Schluter up next on Life 90.5.
1: I've never seen a morning the sun forgot to rise. 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

Good morning. It is Tuesday morning, 7th of July, and this is Jim Stevens with you into my final hour with you on this Tuesday morning. I'm here with you till 6, and of course, coming up at 6, it is Life in the Morning. Well, we just heard a great classic song from Cutlass. Remember that? King of My Heart. And we're going to keep the music coming. Here's Kane now with their new one, Living Water, on Life 90.5.

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If my people who are called by my name will humble themselves and pray and seek my face and turn from their wicked ways, then I will hear from heaven and will forgive their sin and heal their land. Life 90.5.

0: Elevation Worship. God, I am just grateful for you. Uplifting, encouraging you with life-changing music like that. And I hope you're having a good Tuesday morning. Jim Stevens here with you. It's a muggy morning outside. Temperature's right around 80 degrees. It's not been cooling down at all overnight here recently. And for today, we're looking at partly cloudy skies in the morning. We'll see clouds start to thicken a bit and increase this afternoon with about a 20 to 30% chance of a scattered shower or possible thunderstorm. And eventually heading for the low 90s, so it's going to be hot. Well, let's get right back into music with a new one from Danny Gokey, Jesus Over Everything on Life 90.5.
1: You should

Life-changing music from the Sidewalk Prophets. Father, let it be. Lord, your will be done. Jim Stevens here with you, getting our Tuesday started. Thanks for joining us here at Life 90.5. Here's our life verse today, a great verse from the Psalms, Psalm 18. God's way is perfect, and all the Lord's promises prove true. He is a shield for all who look to him for protection. There's quite a few promises in there, and that is Psalm 18, verse 30. It's our life verse on this Tuesday morning.

0: Life-changing music and a classic from Brandon Lake. That is Gratitude. Good morning. This is Jim Stevens with you here on Life 90.5. It's Tuesday, July the 7th. 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And also, I just realized a little while ago that the Grace Girls Summer Conference, Unfiltered, is coming up just 2 weeks from today. It's July 21st and 22nd, so that'll be a Tuesday and Wednesday. And it'll take place at Multiply Church from 10 to 4 each day. If you have young ladies between the ages of 11 and 15 and haven't already gotten them signed up, you'll want to do that. It's an empowering teen girls conference. 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Plus, they'll have lunch provided each day and get a Grace Girls t-shirt and a swag bag. All the details are on our website. 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That's on life905.com.
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1: news. Tyrion is stepping into a bold new chapter. This week, she announced her most expansive and defining project yet, a 17-track album titled Mad Big World, set to arrive in August. Along with the announcement, Tyrion released the album's title track, Mad Big World, now streaming everywhere. The song sets the tone for the project, confident, faith-filled, and grounded in God's truth in the middle of life's chaos. Her growing influence has taken her across the globe, touring with artists like Toby Mac, KB, Crowder, Elevation Rhythm, and CC Winans, along with international dates throughout Europe. Tyrion says Mad Big World feels like personal devotions in music form, written as reminders to stay close to God while navigating a world that often feels overwhelming. The announcement follows another strong season as her song Testimony continues to gain momentum and she prepares to join CC Winans on the Come Worship Tour this fall. I'm Rachel James with Music News.
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That is Zach Williams with Wait For Me. Sounds like the story of the prodigal son, with the father watching and waiting and looking for his son continually, just like God. Uplifting, encouraging music for you this Tuesday morning, 7th of July. This is Jim Stevens, and I've enjoyed being here with you, and I hope you have a great day today and stay cool. It's going to be another hot day. Temperatures have not cooled down overnight. We're right around 80 degrees as we start the morning with partly cloudy skies. By afternoon, we'll see the clouds start to increase just a bit and thicken up, and we'll have about a 20, maybe 30% chance of a scattered shower or thunderstorm this afternoon, and eventually we'll be into the low 90s for today's high. Well, you won't want to go away. Life in the Morning is coming up in just a couple of minutes here on Life 90.5. Then I'll be back with you early tomorrow morning on a Wednesday. Hope you have a great day today. God bless.

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1: Today is a day for forgiving others.
2: Do we have to? Like, do we really gotta?
1: Well, it's Forgiveness Day on our Life on This Day calendar. All right, WWJD. What would James do?
2: What would James do? not Jesus.
1: James, on the line with us, putting his pastor's hat on. What say you, James?
3: We have to forgive, because if you look at the Lord's Prayer, forgive us our trespasses. You're asking God, forgive us as our trespasses. And then here's the killer phrase, as we forgive those who trespass against us. Mm. As we forgive. So we're basically saying, God, forgive us as we forgive. And 80% of the self-destructive behaviors come about because we haven't forgiven.
1: James, I forgive you.
3: I'll forgive you, man. There you will.
1: I think we had a moment, though. I think we had just had a moment.

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1: It's not just people who have their purses snatched that need saving.
0: It might be a college student who's far away from home for the first time, a businesswoman who just lost her job, or a mom who's just struggling to deal with a two-year-old. 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

0: That's from Megan this morning, who says she struggles with what we're talking about this morning. It is Forgiveness Day today. We all have and do struggle with it. But remember, Megan says, the Jesus way. That's good. Life in the Morning, hello.
1: Hey, what's up, guys? Good morning. It's Brad, the coolest kid in youth group. How are you guys doing today?
2: Hey, Brad.
0: What's up, Brad? Is everything Riz today?
1: Yeah, it's pretty sleek, pretty sus bus and no cap over here. I'm in charge of the kids at VBS, but I stepped away for a minute to give you guys a call. It's okay. I put out a movie, just something on Disney. That's pretty safe, right?
0: So, Oh, Lord.
1: You know, thought I'd give you a call and just say I'm really glad you guys are talking about forgiveness. You know, I've been doing a lot of that lately, forgiving the youth pastor for chastising me for always being late. And, you know, I forgive him for not forgiving me. And, you know, it's just not easy. You know, when you're the pastor's son, there's a lot of pressure on you, you know?
2: I know.
1: You got to really, you carry a lot of that weight, you know?
2: And
1: it's a double-edged sword. There are a lot of the girls in youth group like you, but the adults really have their eye on you. Like, when I jumped in front of all those ladies at the potluck, like, I know ladies first, but where's room for the pastor's son? Come on now. And, yeah, I took two plates. Life of Abundance. Am I right? If I can't have two plates, am I really living life to the fullest? Just trying to help fulfill promises, that's all.
2: Oh, my.
0: Well, I hope they take this opportunity today to forgive you.
1: Thank you. Wait, forgive me? No, I'm forgiving them. Wait a minute. I forgive you guys for getting that backwards. God bless.
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0: Life 90.5 with the latest from John Reddick. That is Aaron's request, but it goes perfect with Diane's response to our topic of forgiveness. It's Forgiveness Day today. She says forgiving is difficult if we do it by ourselves. Mm. Like trust, forgiving is a daily choice until one day you know that person can't hurt you any longer.
1: That's good, Diane. Mm-hmm. I think it's nice when we're the ones being forgiven, but it's really hard to be the one doing the forgiveness thing. I remember I was struggling with it really tough at one point. Sitting in my car at a red light, talking to God, giving him all the reasons why I shouldn't forgive this person for what they did. You know, I told God I deserve to be angry about what they did. It's my right to continue to be upset about this. I shouldn't have to forgive. But then God whispered something to my soul at that moment. He said, it was my right too. You see, it was his right to hold on to that wrath against us, but yet he chose to forgive us. He chose to forgive me. So then who am I? Who am I to withhold that forgiveness from another human being that's just as imperfect as I am? When he forgives us, that enables us to forgive others. Might still be tough, but with his power, we can do it.

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1: J. Michael's Philly Deli. We really feel it up.
2: Hello, this is J. Michael from J. Michael's Philly Deli, reminding you to shop at Vintage Values resale stores to benefit the domestic violence shelter and services. 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
2: Hi.
1: I was calling about your topic of forgiveness.
2: Yes, today is National Forgiveness Day on our calendars while we brought it up.
1: National Forgiveness Day. That should be every day according to what the Bible teaches us.
2: That's
1: but
2: right.
1: Anyway, we'll celebrate it today. Jeanette Cliff George, a Christian actress that played Corrie Ten Boom in the movie The Hiding Place.
2: Wow.
1: And I had the opportunity to hear her speak several years ago, and one of her sessions was on forgiveness. And she made a statement I've never forgotten. She said, "We do not forgive because the object of our forgiveness deserves it, but because the object of our worship demands it." That has stuck with me for many, many years because it is such a true statement. When we consider, not only has God told us we should forgive so we can be forgiven, but whether we feel like it or not, it's what he tells us to do. And it's a demonstration of the way that he loves us and that he can love other people through us.
2: Mm-hmm.
1: So I just wanted to share that quote. And then I don't know if y'all can play it or not, but a song that means so much to me on that line is the song called Forgiven by Laura Story.
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0: I wonder if you ever feel like your life is spinning completely out of control. 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
0: Psalm 121 says, I lift up my eyes to the mountains. Where does my help come from? My help comes from the Lord, the maker of heaven and earth. My friend, when life is hard, you and I have no reason to panic or be paralyzed by fear. We have no reason to worry about what might happen. When life is hard, we should look to God for the help we need. When you feel afraid, my friend, remember that nothing takes God by surprise. He sees all things, and you and I can count on Him. He's our helper. He's our refuge. He is our strength.
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0: Life 90.5 with the latest from John Reddick. That is Aaron's request, but it goes perfect with Diane's response to our topic of forgiveness. It's Forgiveness Day today. She says forgiving is difficult if we do it by ourselves. Like trust, forgiving is a daily choice until one day you know that person can't hurt you any longer.
1: That's good, Diane. I think it's nice when we're the ones being forgiven, but it's really hard to be the one doing the forgiveness thing. I remember I was struggling with it really tough at one point, sitting in my car at a red light, talking to God, giving him all the reasons why I shouldn't forgive this person for what they did. You know, I told God I deserve to be angry about what they did. It's my right to continue to be upset about this. I shouldn't have to forgive. But then God whispered something to my soul at that moment. He said, it was my right to. You see, it was his right to hold on to that wrath against us, but yet he chose to forgive us. He chose to forgive me. So then who am I? Who am I to withhold that forgiveness from another human being that's just as imperfect as I am? When he forgives us, that enables us to forgive others. Might still be tough, but with his power, we can do it.

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1: Good morning. 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
2: Good morning.
0: Good morning.
2: Listening to that song on forgiveness, oh my goodness. I don't know if I can talk, but I'm going to try. So our Connect group, and also I'm leading a women's Bible study at the jail, and we're both doing a study of Ephesians, which talks about our redemption in Christ. And one of the statements in the Bible study that I'm using said that the greatest benefit of our redemption is forgiveness. First time I read that, I thought, okay. But really, when you look at the cost of redemption, which was the blood of Christ, as Peter says, the precious blood of Christ, and then what we get from that is forgiveness. Wow. How then can I turn around? Because it's hard. I've been through this many, many times, and it's very hard. It's a struggle. It's a daily struggle. There are times when I think I've forgiven, and then something pops up, and I go, oh, my word. Mm-hmm. How did I do that?
0: Yep.
2: But how can I not? Because God has forgiven me, and God is really good about reminding me of some things that I've done that are just as bad or worse than the thing that I don't want to forgive. How can I not forgive when Christ gave his precious blood? And that song, man, that I'm standing there with a hammer in my hands. I did it. I have no right to not forgive.
0: Yeah.

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0: 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You be the judge.
1: Got a couple of listeners who got stuck in an elevator. But this listener, Jonna, got stuck in the elevator, not up high, but low. And I do mean low.
2: North Carolina School of Math and Science used to be Watts Hospital. Back in the 60s, I was a candy striper there, and I had to go down to the basement. I got on the elevator, and it was one of those elevators that has the wire gate that closes. I got on there. I closed the door. I turned around and looked, and there was a dead body in there on a stretcher.
3: Oh my gosh!
1: Oh, by itself?
2: It was by itself. Somebody had left it. They were going down to the morgue, and they just left it there, I guess coming back. It felt like 6 hours. It was probably 5 minutes. But to this day, I hate elevators.
1: Well, at least you had somebody to talk to.
3: Crack!
2: Somebody, yeah, exactly. Unfortunately, he didn't carry on the conversation well.
1: Mandy would have struck up a conversation. It would have took an hour for her to realize it was dead.
3: He would keep the best secrets, though. I mean, really.
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0: Get up out of that grave. I thank God by request at Life 90.5, uplifting, upcouraging. And speaking of uplifting, here's the story that inspired some more stuck stories from our listeners. Firefighters with the Whiteville Fire Department were called to Columbus Regional Healthcare System, where some workers became stuck up on the side of the hospital. They were replacing a window when the suspended platform they were on, its motor malfunctioned, and they were stuck up there for a while. They were rescued. No one was hurt. That's good news. But we got some more stuck stories of our own.
1: About 5 years ago, my mom had to be admitted to New Hanover Hospital. And I was leaving there after they admitted her. And I got on the elevator, and it started going down, and it stopped.
0: Oh, no. Dun, dun, dun.
1: And I was stuck on the elevator for 45 minutes. They had to get people to come open the top of the elevator.
0: What?
1: And bring a ladder down and push me up. And I had to walk on top of the elevator, halfway in between the floors.
0: Oh, my goodness.
1: And people had to pull me up from there.
0: Wow. So you were all by yourself?
1: All by myself.
0: What is it with hospitals and elevators?
1: I don't know, and I didn't know how to call for help, and I got to thinking, my aunt's up there with my mom. I'll call my aunt and tell her I'm stuck on the elevator, and the elevator won't move, and she's running up and down the hall. My niece is stuck in the elevator. My niece is stuck in the elevator.
0: Well, thank God you weren't hurt, but you were at the right place in case you did get hurt. Would you have preferred to have been kept company with a dead body like the other listener?
1: I didn't get a dead body.
0: Okay.
1: I didn't.
0: Okay.
1: And, that would have been okay because I probably would have talked to it the 45 minutes I was there by myself. Yeah, look, bud, me and you, I might be right here with you, you know? Because it was hot in there, and I could hardly breathe. And I'm like, oh, my God, they had to give me oxygen when I got out.
0: Wow.
1: It was so stuffy and hot in there.
0: How low was that thing going? You need a rescue of a different kind.
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1: What heights will hit? On with the show, this is it.
2: Is that your story? You were stuck in an elevator?
3: I was stuck in one in Fayetteville. I was going to the house to get the girl I was seeing at the time some clothes because they were going to keep her overnight. This was like 2 in the morning. And that weekend prior, we had just watched that movie called Devil where people were stuck in the elevator.
2: Oh, no.
3: I was stuck in that elevator. That sucker would not open. I was stuck in there for about 5 minutes.
2: 5 minutes seemed like an eternity.
3: I called them, and it finally got where I guess it had finished completely stopping or something. And then the doors opened up, and the security guard goes, "Man, you ought to see your face when you came out of that elevator." And I told her the story. I said, "Well, my lordy, I just watched this movie. It scared me about the elevator. And then this one didn't want to open up." I would have been like that lady. If there'd have been a dead body, I've been by the hatch to get out.
2: You would have created another door.
3: Yes, I would have.
4: Reckon, where do they want one?
3: Now, hey, I worked at the hospital years ago when I was 17, and the elevator opened up, but it was about 8 inches from the floor. It went past the floor about 8 inches and then stopped, and then the elevator opened up.
2: Huh.
3: So I closed the elevator door, and it continued. I hit up, and it went up right to that about 8 inches, opened up, and I got off the floor. After that, I took all the stairs down.
2: Remind me never to get on an elevator with you.
3: Yeah, don't you might not want to.
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2: Elevator story. It wasn't me, but I had a job at a factory up in Connecticut many years ago. And we had freight elevators. It was a three-story building. And you could get your forklift and 10 pallets of merchandise on there.
1: Wow.
2: And this gentleman that I worked with, an older gentleman, he loaded the elevator on the third floor and hit the button to go down, and it went down all at one time.
1: Oh.
2: He said he found out what that big spring at the bottom was all about.
1: He was thanking God for that big spring.
2: He said he must have bounced 10 times.
1: Woo! Man, oh, man. And everything
2: and
1: that was with
2: ringing
1: it.
2: He's ringing the bell, ringing the bell. It was about 2 hours before anybody heard him ringing the bell. That was an experience. It didn't happen to me, but I've never forgotten it.
1: I'm glad he wasn't hurt, or too bad, I guess.
2: No, he wasn't hurt. He had a little knot on the top of his head where he hit the top of the forklift.
1: Well, thank God. Tell your friend Tigger we said hello, all right?
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1: Life 90.5, praising the Lord this morning for radio miracles. You know how the atmosphere can wreak havoc on a radio signal. We've had issues the past few weeks, solar flares, inversion, all kinds of things. But what about when the opposite happens? When people who shouldn't be able to listen to us can hear us across the country? I got this phone call. Good morning, Life in the Morning.
2: Hello.
1: Hello, good morning.
2: Is this for the radio station?
1: Yes, it is.
2: Oh, yeah, I'm listening to it right now. I live in Pennsylvania.
1: Oh, my goodness. So you're listening on the Carolina Christian Radio app?
2: No, I'm actually in the car listening to it. What? I don't even know how I got it. I guess Christ came to me. I don't know.
1: Wow.
2: Yeah, it's on 90.5. I guess I don't even know how I can even get the station here. It doesn't make any sense.
1: It's the right station at the right time for you.
2: Yeah, little Christ in your life, you know? Yeah. So what's your passion for the day that I need to, like, hear? I feel like I need to hear something. That's why I randomly called. Never done this before.
1: Let me share our life verse with you today. It's from Psalm 56, verse 4. And I think you should read the entire one when you get a chance, the entire Psalm 56. But our life verse today is, in God whose word I praise, in God I trust and am not afraid. What can mere mortals do to me? Hold on to that today.
2: How do you read between the lines in that?
1: When we trust God, we should not be afraid. Whom shall we fear when God is on our side?
2: No one.
1: Now, what does that mean to you on your journey?
2: It's not about the marathon and the sprint that we run every day, right? We're always trying. Everyone's so fast. Everything's so fast-paced.
1: Mm-hmm.
2: But actually, it's really the journey that we're all climbing on the ladder to go up. Everyone wants to be down and, woe me. But it's not woe. Like, when people are struggling, everyone around you wants to, like, ridicule you and, you know, put you in a place of you're not good enough or whatnot. But you can't let that kind of stuff hurt you, because that's the cross that we all bear, right? But if you have to be strong, that's what Christ is. It's strength.
1: That is so good. Thank you. I feel like we've shared inspiration here today.
2: And this is my friend Danny, and he wears Christ on him too. But give him one prayer today. He said we should do Psalm 56. And he's like, they're North Carolina. He's like, how do you even have this on here? I'm like, I don't know.
1: Me either.
2: How do we have this? I'm like, we pray every day. We go to church all the time.
3: Could use a little extra God in my life right now, because just having bank problems and financial issues.
1: Well, I guarantee you, everyone within the sound of our voice, and who knows where that is this morning, but we'll pray for both of you listening to us in Pennsylvania.
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2: Okay.
1: And I can only repeat, in God, whose word I praise, in God I trust and am not afraid, what can mere mortals do to me? 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

I'm Paul Acey, and you're listening to Plugged In on Life 90.5. James Bond has been around long enough to collect Social Security, but in the game 007 First Light, the newbie British spy is just learning the ropes. This origin story gives you, James Bond, the ability to take a lot of different paths to reach your objective. Want to sneak past the bad guys? You can do that. Would you rather gun them all down? You've got that option too. And that's where the problems begin. This T-rated game is inherently violent. Fists, knives, and bullets all fly, and sometimes the blood does too. Female characters wear revealing swimwear, and action sometimes moves to the bedroom. Language and alcohol use crop up as well. While First Light is fun, the specter of all those problems may leave families shaken, not stirred. Want more game reviews? Drive your Aston Martin over to PluggedIn.com/radio. It won't cost you anything, not even a money penny. I'm Paul Acey for Plugged In. By Focus on the Family.

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1: It's the best of Life in the Morning.
2: Good morning. What are you doing?
3: Hey, talking to you guys while I'm driving.
2: Danger, danger.
3: And I'm in Brunswick County.
2: Oh. Watch out for the pokey.
3: That's why they made the hands-free.
2: Well, since a couple of listeners mentioned that, the Brunswick County Sheriff's Department doing their campaign to stop distracted driving released a list of dangerous things, and according to AAA, even talking on the phone is dangerous. It ranks right up there, right behind texting and updating social media.
4: Really?
2: They say conversations on the phone, whether handheld or hands-free, can significantly distract drivers. It's best to focus on the road and save conversations for when you're safely parked.
4: But what if I want to make a phone call? Look, let me tell you, every day, as soon as I leave the studio, I'm immediately calling my mom on the way home. That's just part of my routine, just to talk with my mom and say hi and check in. And it may just be for 5 minutes. So are you telling me I cannot call my mama on the way home anymore?
2: How guilty she'll feel if you get in an accident because you're talking
4: Craig.
2: To her. It could happen. I'm
4: goodness.
2: Just saying. That's why I hung up on that last listener. Good morning. Life in the Morning.
5: You know what's very distracting when you're driving for women?
2: Men. For several reasons.
4: It's true.
2: Mandy lives close to UNCW.
4: Oh, stop.
2: And some dip boys be jogging in the morning.
4: Oh, crack.
2: That's not
4: They're like children to me.
2: Okay.
4: What's
5: putting
4: that?
5: On their makeup.
4: Oh makeup, yeah.
2: Surely you don't do that.
5: I mean, no, I don't. I don't wear makeup.
2: Mandy.
5: What you get. But, yes, I've seen women, you know, going down the road, putting mascara on.
2: Yeah, when they see that boy jogging, they
4: see,
2: I better put some makeup on.
4: No.

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1: The version that you told us that we keep playing. 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
2: Hey, y'all, this is the guy, this is the listener who thought that song had the lyrics, Dad Has Bread.
0: Yeah.
1: Yes.
2: Some people have been telling me that I'm wrong, that's not what that thing said, and maybe I got a hearing problem. I was just wondering, you know, you guys have that partner, dry eye ablation. Do you think maybe they also deal with hearing, deal with ears?
1: So you think you have...
2: Maybe I need to...
1: You may have dry ears.
2: Dry ears. But listen, hey, I wanted to request that hurricane preparedness song that you guys do. You guys do that hurricane preparedness song?
0: What?
2: Yeah, that Tori Kelly, she does that song. I wrote the lyrics down. Whatever comes, hello, high water. I know. Sigh. She's sighing because she did not prepare for the hurricane. So we need to be prepared, y'all, for the hurricane. So that's what I heard. I don't know. What did y'all hear?
1: We were not prepared for that.
0: No.
1: Let's listen to it together.
2: Let's get some hurricane preparedness going. And y'all have a great day.

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Celebration Rhythm on Life 90.5. Happy Tuesday to you, Mike Farrell, coming aboard on this another hot day, 85 degrees, a little after 10 o'clock, and it's already 85 degrees outside. Another heat advisory in effect for today, and you know what? That heat advisory is going to be in effect all this week. Looking at the week ahead, temps in the 90s, and in some cases, upper 90s all week long. Mid-90s today, and a possibility of some showers. Had some showers move through yesterday. Some rowdy stuff moved through yesterday in southeastern North Carolina. And a little bit this morning down around Carolina Beach. And some rain possible later on this afternoon. Don't think we're going to see any thunderstorm activity like we saw yesterday, but we may see some occasional showers later on this afternoon. Again, 85 degrees in Wilmington right now at Life 90.5.

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Life 90.5, Vacation Bible School season underway. A lot of summer left, a lot of VBS season left. And if you still haven't found a VBS to send your kiddos to, then go to our website. 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

Coast. Favorite Christian music right here on Life 90.5. Had an accident, new accident to tell you about. It's on Route 17 in Brunswick County. In the business district of Leland. It's on the northbound side of Route 17. Northbound is going towards Leland. And it looks like it's just past Brunswick Forest, just past Brunswick Forest, and before you get to the Walmart light. And again, on the northbound side of Route 17, new accident just happened in the last little bit, so be careful if you're heading up that way from Life 90.5.

Still working on an accident on Route 17 in Brunswick County. Kind of just past the Brunswick Forest exit. On the northbound side of Route 17, that's going towards Wilmington, Leland. So if you're going in that direction, as you approach Brunswick Forest, start slowing down. Traffic's backed up to about that location. It's like traffic moving a little bit better, so they should be in the process of getting that accident cleared out of there soon. We'll let you know when they

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1: 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I'm Emily Vermeer, reminding you to stay fueled by faith as you keep listening to Life 90.5.

0: on my mind. It's Toby Mac on Life 90.5. Looks like that accident on Route 17 in Brunswick County has been cleared, so no problem there. I want to thank Blue Moon Gift Shop for sponsoring this hour of music here on Life 90.5.
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It's Matthew West on Life 90.5. Howdy, how you doing? Mike Farrell hanging out with you on your Tuesday. Hot day, 85 degrees already, heading for a high in the mid-90s today, and maybe some rain. I know we had some rowdy, rainy weather move through yesterday and a little bit this morning down around Carolina Beach. Don't think we're going to see any of that, but we may, in fact, see a shower or two later this afternoon than weather forecasting folks are saying. And then Wednesday, maybe kind of some lingering showers in the morning, but they will probably be out of here by your Wednesday afternoon. High again tomorrow in the upper 90s. By the way, looking at the week ahead, looks like daytime temps in the mid to upper 90s all week long. It'll be hot. Again, 85 in Wilmington right now, Life 90.

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1: Give me liberty or give me death.
0: You've heard those words, but what you may not have heard is
1: an appeal to arms, and the God of hosts is all that is left to us. But we shall not fight our battle alone. There is a just God that presides over the destinies of nations.
0: These words of the great American statesman Patrick Henry remind us that we are celebrating Independence Day because of the freedoms bestowed on us by God. A message from Life 90.5. 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
1: Hey, this is Landon Forbes, and I'm excited to be a part of the Grace Girls Summer Conference. 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

0: Yeah. That's Landon Forbes. Landon Forbes, he will be the worship leader for the Grace Girls Summer Conference. By the way, that opens, that happens 2 weeks from today. Grace Girls are in-house ministry to young girls ages 11 to 15 here in southeastern North Carolina. And Janelle talks about her Grace Girls experience.
1: Hi, my name is Janelle, and I am 15 years old. I just think that the people here are so loving, and that you just learn so much about God. And every single time I've been here, which I've been here 4 years now, I've just felt so impacted. And when I come out of this place, I just feel like my relationship with God grows instantly. And I just thank God and like the people around me for that.
0: Thank you, Janelle. Appreciate that. By the way, the conference, as I said, starts in 2 weeks, but you can still sign up for it by going to our website. 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
1: Carolina Coast favorite Christian music right here on Life 90.5. Going to the beach today. Going to be a hot day. Maybe some rain later. We'll keep an eye on that. Let you know what's going on. But if you're planning a beach trip, maybe visiting, here's your beach report. Waves running 1 to 3 feet. Water temperature's 83 degrees. Tide, let's see, the next high tide will be about 1:30 this afternoon. Tide's on the way in, and it'll be high at about 1:30 at Johnny Mercer's Pier, Wrightsville Beach. Your all-important rip current risk at the New Hanover County beaches. Wrightsville Beach flying the yellow flag, moderate risk of rip currents. Kiri Beach flying also the yellow flag, moderate risk of rip currents, and a green flag up at Carolina Beach. Just always remember to be safe when you're going in the water, even if it's a yellow flag or even a green flag. It doesn't mean there are not rip currents out there waiting for you. Yes, there can be, and always check with the lifeguards. The rip current risk changes from day to day and beach to beach. And like I say, always check with the lifeguards as you get to the beach. See what's going on with the rip current risk that day. And always try to swim near the lifeguards if you can find a place. Be safe.

0: This is Joy Green with Joy Time right here on Life 90.5. God has a plan. And make no mistake, His plan is so much better than my plan.
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0: When things don't go my way, I'm prone to be impatient and disappointed. What about you? During those times, I need to remember that behind the scenes, God is working out His perfect plan. Although I can't always see what He's doing, my heart can trust in Him because His Word tells me He's working out something good. Life is full of ups and downs, and when you're feeling down, I hope you find encouragement knowing God has not forgotten about you. Ecclesiastes says, God has made everything beautiful in its time. So try to be patient, my friend, and give Him time to work out His beautiful plan.
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God's way is perfect. All the Lord's promises prove true. He is a shield for all who look to him for protection. 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

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Howdy. Mike Farrell hanging out with you on your Tuesday afternoon. Hot one, 90 degrees already. Little afternoon, it's already 90 degrees. Heading for high in the mid-90s. So, yeah, it could get a little bit warmer than what it is right now. And maybe some showers. We had some showers kind of move through the southern part of New Hanover County earlier this morning. All that's moved offshore. Don't see anything on the radar right now, but we'll keep an eye on things. Partly cloudy tonight. Have a night low in the upper 70s. And again, a mostly sunny day tomorrow. Kind of a low chance of showers for your Wednesday. Down around 20-30% for your Wednesday. So probably not going to amount to very much. Maybe some nuisance showers, as I call them. 90 degrees in Wilmington right now. Life 90.

I'm Paul Acey, and you're listening to Plugged In on Life 90.5. James Bond has been around long enough to collect Social Security, but in the game 007 First Light, the newbie British spy is just learning the ropes. This origin story gives you, James Bond, the ability to take a lot of different paths to reach your objective. Want to sneak past the bad guys? You can do that. Would you rather gun them all down? You've got that option too. And that's where the problems begin. This T-rated game is inherently violent. Fists, knives, and bullets all fly, and sometimes the blood does too. Female characters wear revealing swimwear, and action sometimes moves to the bedroom. Language and alcohol use crop up as well. While First Light is fun, the specter of all those problems may leave families shaken, not stirred. Want more game reviews? 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It won't cost you anything, not even a money penny. I'm Paul Acey for Plugged In. By Focus on the Family.

brand new song from Seth Schlitter. Pretty good. Yeah. Valley of Worship. A Life 90.5. Well, did you hear the breaking news? Got some breaking news. A local beloved business has announced they are opening a second location. I mean, this is big news. This is bigger than a new Wawa or a new Sheetz opening around here. I'll tell you where it is.

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Chaotica's favorite Christian music. Right here on Life 90.5. It's Mike with you on your Tuesday afternoon. So, yeah, we have some breaking news. And do we have a breaking news bed, like a little jingle thing that I can play maybe for breaking? Here we go. If you did not hear, the breaking news of the day is a local business has decided to open a second location. What is that business? Britt's Donuts. Britt's Donuts, years and years, Carolina Beach location, only location for Britt's Donuts. And they announced on the news this morning that, they're going to open a second location. Where's it going to be? Well, we don't know. They're making a contest out of it. They're asking people to guess where they think it's going to go. So, you know, if you want to do that, you can go to their social media sites and just kind of offer a suggestion as to where the second location of Britt's Donuts might be opening up soon. And I may or may not have submitted Burnt Mill Business Park, the location of this radio station, for that location. Oh, boy.

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That's just Josiah Queen. Demons on Life 90.5. How you doing? Mike Farrell hanging out with you on your, somewhat rainy Tuesday afternoon. Got some, looking at the radar right now. We do have some isolated cells of rain moving through the area. Fairly heavy rain, too, in places. Let's see, up around Porter's Neck, up towards Hampstead, down around the Monkey Junction area, and Bolivia over in Brunswick County. So, and again, these are isolated cells of rain, and that's pretty much what we could expect on and off. There are fast moving systems moving from west to east, so they will be moving offshore rather quickly, but kind of expect that for the remainder of the afternoon. Overnight low tonight, upper 70s. Chance of rain continues into your Wednesday. Upper 90s expected tomorrow. It is 90 degrees in Wilmington right now. Smoke.

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1: Hi, I am David, a student from Northside School of Christian Leadership, and this is your Life 90.5 verse of the day. John 3:16-17. For God so loved the world that he gave his one and only Son, that whoever believes in him shall not perish but have everlasting life. For God did not send his Son into the world to condemn the world, but that the world through him might be saved.
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It's called Thank God. That's Leanna Crawford on Life 90.5. We've got some thunderstorms rolling through the air. Isolated cells of thunderstorms. Not raining everywhere, some of these cells have lightning and thunder embedded in them with some heavy rain. Looking at the radar, looks like a cell moving through the Wrightsville Beach area right now. I'm pulling up the Wrightsville Beach cam in the studio here, and you want to get off the beach. Some are not, but yeah, that's kind of the last place you want to be with a lightning storm out there exposed on an open beach. Another cell moving through the Monkey Junction area right now. So careful. And if you're out and about driving around, make sure you kick those headlights on too if you start rolling through a storm.

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0: This is Joy Green with Joy Time right here on Life 90.5. 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
0: For the believer, eternity is a place with no more pain, no more tears, and no more suffering. One day, the heartaches of this life will be over, and we'll be with God forever. 2 Corinthians tells us to fix our eyes not on what is seen, but on what is unseen, since what is unseen is eternal. The trials you go through here on earth are just temporary. And when our eyes are fixed on Jesus, our burdens are easier to bear. We can count on Jesus, my friend. He'll carry us through the trials of this life. He loves us, and He has something wonderful waiting for us when we meet Him face to face in heaven.
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Can't steal my joy, Josiah Queen on Life 90.5, and that would just about do it for me. Mike Farrow, thank you for letting me hang out with you on your Tuesday, playing all your favorite Christian songs. Jeff is next to do the same. Have yourself a great afternoon. Stay safe. See you tomorrow on the radio. God bless. Hey.

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Live 90.5, it's Darnwells and Breathe On It. Well, I am Jeff Lumman. A good Tuesday afternoon. Hope your day is going well. Checking out the radar. We've got a lot of rainfall across southeastern North Carolina, primarily right now just trying to get into North Carolina from South Carolina. Long band of showers and thunderstorms from North Myrtle Beach over to Conway. Going to be making its way into Brunswick County, Columbus County later on this afternoon. A pretty strong cell, too, at this hour that's just in the northeastern portion of New Hanover County and southeastern portions of Pender County. It's definitely affecting Hampstead at this hour, as well as Topsail Beach. But that is pretty much the forecast this afternoon. We have showers and thunderstorms today. Again, hot temperatures, mid-90s, our expected highs, and then mostly cloudy tonight. Lows around 80. That is the nighttime low, 80. And then tomorrow, get this, mostly sunny and hot. Slight chance of showers and thunderstorms. Highs tomorrow in the upper 90s. And that is pretty much the carbon copy for Thursday, as well as Friday, Saturday, and Sunday. So hot temperatures continue. First full week in July. Right now it's 89 degrees from Life 90.5.

Live 90.5, it's Phil Wickham and Crowder. It really is Amazing Grace. Well, I am Jeff Lohman. Maybe today you're hanging on by a thread. I mean, have you ever had days like that? I certainly have. You're just hanging on. Answers haven't come, situation hasn't changed, and you're kind of wondering, okay, how much longer can I keep this going? If that's where you are today, let me give you a little encouragement because I've been there myself. The words of Paul in Galatians 6, let us not become weary in doing good, for at the proper time, we will reap a harvest if we do not give up, if we don't throw in the towel, if we don't quit. You know, sometimes I've noticed faith looks less like conquering a mountain and more like just simply holding on to God one more day. That's faith to me at times. Yes, it'd be nice to be the giant and to conquer the mountain, but more times than not, my faith journey, I'm just holding on. I'm holding on. Even in the middle of the struggle, God is still worthy of our praise. Am I right? Can I get a witness? And that's not because life's easy, because we know it's not. It's because God is faithful. So let's keep trusting, let's keep believing, and let's keep holding on because God is not finished yet. It's the latest for John Reddick. It's called Holding On. Praise God from Life 90.5.

0: 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Well, I am Jeff Lumben. Coming up 2 weeks from today on July 21st, as well as the 22nd, it is Grace Girls Unfiltered Conference coming up at Multiplying Church. We got about 50 girls ages 11 to 15 already signed up. How about your daughter? How about your granddaughter? Well, listen to Janelle and her testimony about Grace Girls.
1: 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And when I come out of this place, I just feel like my relationship with God grows instantly. 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

Let me ask you a question. Have you ever wondered if what you do really matters? Maybe your days feel ordinary or unnoticed, but never forget this fact. God doesn't make ordinary people without extraordinary purpose. I love the words of Paul in Ephesians 2, where he says, we are God's handiwork, or we are God's workmanship, created in Christ Jesus to do what? Good works, which God prepared in advance for us to do. I want you to think about this. Every single act of kindness, every encouraging word you share, every faithful step you take matters, and it matters to God. He has placed you exactly where you are for a reason. So please try not to underestimate the difference that your life can make. The fact is, you were created by God, loved by God, and called by God. And that's a purpose worth living every single day. It's Building 429 from Life 90.5.

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Live 90.5, it's Elevation Worship. God, I'm just grateful. Well, I am Jeff Lumman. A good Tuesday afternoon. 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

Live 90.5, I've got a fire, Pat Barrett. Hey, we are just a little before 3 o'clock on this Tuesday. Got a little traffic issue along I-140. It is affecting westbound traffic, too. Just as you go over the Blue Clay Road overpass toward the Castlehaine Road exit. Accident right there along I-140. It also may be affecting eastbound traffic, too, closer to where that accident's located. But I do know there's some backups if you're heading westbound on I-140. Just after you get past the College Road, I-40 interchange there, and you're going over Blue Clay Road toward Castlehaine Road. So a little traffic snafu this afternoon. If you see some traffic problems, you can always let us know. Call or text 910-202-0946. We'll get you home safe on a Tuesday afternoon.

Live 90.5, Zach Williams, Ben Fuller, and Await for Me. Well, I am Jeff Lomond. A good Tuesday. Hope you're doing well today. Watching the radar pretty carefully. Got some pretty nasty showers and thunderstorms just in Columbus County around the Whiteville area. Also a pretty nasty cell moving through Brunswick County at this hour, and it's making a beeline toward Northwest and Sandy Creek. So could be affecting folks in that area shortly. Also, along Myrtle Beach and soon North Myrtle Beach, pretty heavy cell of thunderstorms and showers in the area. And that pretty much is going to be our story this afternoon. Matter of fact, we have showers and thunderstorms today, tonight, even tomorrow, even into tomorrow night. And the hot temperatures continue. I mean, we're talking today, highs mid-90s. Get this, upper 90s tomorrow, as well as Thursday, even into Friday, Saturday, and Sunday. Ooh, a break in the action on Sunday. Highs on Sunday only in the low 90s. That's amazing. Hey, right now, 91 degrees from Life 90.

Live 90.5 and Toby Mac, and Lord, it feels good. Well, I am Jeff Lemon. You know, it's so easy to let life's problems feel bigger than they really are. I mean, it's easy to do, right? Bills pile up, diagnosis comes, the relationship struggles, the uncertainty about tomorrow. They all just can kind of consume your thoughts until that's all you're thinking about. But as followers of Jesus, we have a powerful reminder that nothing is bigger than our Savior. I love Paul's words in Colossians 1, where he says, He is before all things, and in Him all things hold together. I love that. Jesus isn't surprised by what you and I are facing. He's certainly not overwhelmed by it. He reigns over every situation, every challenge, every fear. So today, instead of maybe focusing on just how big your problem is, remember how much bigger your God is. And when Jesus is above everything in our lives, hope always has the final word. It's Danny Gokey and Jesus over everything from Life 90.5.

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Still, it's Crowder. Well, I am Jeff Lohman. A good Tuesday. You know, it's easy to let life define us. I mean, it's funny how a failure can make us feel like a failure and how a disappointment can make us feel defeated. But God says something different. He says, if you belong to Him, your identity isn't based on what you've done. It's based on who He is. In 1 John 3, it says, see what great love the Father has lavished on us that we should be called children of God. That is it. Bottom line, here's the thing. You are loved, chosen, forgiven, and deeply valued by your Heavenly Father. So don't let the voices of this world define you. Let the voice of God remind you of who you really are. Oh,

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James Bond has been around long enough to collect Social Security, but in the game 007 First Light, the newbie British spy is just learning the ropes. This origin story gives you, James Bond, the ability to take a lot of different paths to reach your objective. Want to sneak past the bad guys? You can do that. Would you rather gun them all down? You've got that option too. And that's where the problems begin. This T-rated game is inherently violent. Fists, knives, and bullets all fly, and sometimes the blood does too. Female characters wear revealing swimwear, and action sometimes moves to the bedroom. Language and alcohol use crop up as well. While First Light is fun, the specter of all those problems may leave families shaken, not stirred. Want more game reviews? Drive your Aston Martin over to PluggedIn.com/radio. It won't cost you anything, not even a money penny. I'm Paul Acey for Plugged In. By Focus on the Family.

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Have you ever noticed that sometimes life can almost fool us into believing that God is not good because of our circumstances, and our circumstances aren't good, so therefore we think, well, God is not good. But God's goodness has never been determined by what's happening around us. His goodness is a part of his character, of who he is. Psalm 145 says it best, "The Lord is good to all. He has compassion on all he has made." Think about that. His love is good. His grace is good. His mercy is good. His plans are good. Even when we don't understand what he's doing, we can trust his heart because everything about God is good. So whatever you're facing today, anchor yourself to that truth. God's goodness hasn't changed, and neither has his love for you.

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Live 90.5, Carolina Coast, favorite Christian music. Everything is going to be okay. It is Forrest Frank. Well, I am Jeff Lohman. A good Tuesday. Watching the radar this afternoon, we've got some nasty, nasty showers just north of us. We're in Midtown right off of Burnt Mill Drive and Randall Parkway, but we've got some nasty stuff over in the East Arcadia area, just west of Burgaw, along 117 there in Pender County. Pretty nasty showers and thunderstorms at this hour. Also, we've been watching this one for the last couple of hours or so. Just a nasty thunderstorm hovering over Myrtle Beach, just in that area, and it's really not moving. So a lot of rainfall, I would imagine, in that area this afternoon. Pretty much the story. I mean, after all, it's what, July 7th? So this is summer in southeastern North Carolina. Showers and thunderstorms this afternoon, tonight, tomorrow, next day, next day, next day. It seems always the chance of a shower or a thunderstorm, but the heat continues. That's the big thing. Now, the rain's cooled things off just a bit. 88 degrees now from Life 90.5.

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I've seen

0: Live 90.5, it's We the Kingdom and Rescue Me. Well, we are about 2 weeks away from the Grace Girls Unfiltered Conference coming up Tuesday, Wednesday, July 21st, 22nd, Multiply Church for girls ages 11 to 15. We've got about 50 girls already registered. How about your daughter or your granddaughter? Have you thought about her going to the Grace Girls Unfiltered Conference? We'll check out the testimony from Amelia.
1: My name is Amelia. I am 14. Grace Girls has been a place to where everyone can be themselves. This is a place where you get to be with everyone who might feel just like you. I've made two friends this year and in the past 3 years, and it has been a good experience for everyone who feels alone out there. Grace Girls is a place where you can have fun.
0: Hey, just consider this a very special invitation for your daughter, granddaughter, to be a part of Grace Girls Unfiltered Conference, July 21st, 22nd. I would say this, if I have a daughter, granddaughter between the ages of 11 to 15, I would do everything I could to get her at this conference, because I've seen what's happened over the last several years that we've hosted this conference. It is huge. And what a difference it makes in the lives of these young girls. You could not go wrong getting your daughter or your granddaughter to attend. It's Grace Girls, 21st, 22nd of July, 2 weeks away, Multiply Church. 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

Life 90.5, the Carolina Coast, favorite Christian music. Well, I am Jeff Lohman, a good Tuesday afternoon. Something I've noticed in my journey, before God ever calls us to do anything for Him, He calls us to be with Him. Your greatest purpose, please note this, your greatest purpose is not found in accomplishments or achievements. It's found in your relationship with Jesus. John 15:5 says it best, if you remain in me and I in you, you will bear much fruit. The words of Jesus right there from John's gospel. So think about this, the importance of spending time with the one who created you. You'll never go wrong spending time with him. The closer you grow in him and to him, the clearer your purpose becomes. And there is no greater reason for existence than knowing and glorifying God as your creator.

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0: 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Well, I am Jeff Lum, and this hour of uplifting and encouraging music being brought to you by our friends at Dry Eye Equation.
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everywhere. I mean, from Shallotte, Southport, Carolina Beach, getting some rain at this hour. Some heavier stuff up in Duplin County, like Beulahville and Wallace, and kind of along Interstate 40. But that is going to be the story for us right here in southeastern North Carolina for the next few days. Just a chance of showers and thunderstorms tonight, tomorrow night, and then sunny and hot on Thursday and Friday, and maybe a shower or two for Saturday and Sunday. But one thing that's not changed at all, the heat. I mean, we're talking heat again tomorrow, like mid to upper 90s. Heat index values tomorrow could exceed 110, and that is hot. And then Thursday, pretty much the same thing, maybe even a degree or two hotter on Thursday, and even Friday and Saturday, back to the low 90s by Sunday. So, yes, the heat continues here in southeastern North Carolina. Temperatures also vary. I mean, it kind of depends where you are. If you're like in the rainfall, like ILM at the airport is right now, they're reporting 80 degrees. But here at the radio station, it's 85 degrees from Life 90.5.

0: Hallelujah.
1: Oh, I've been washed. It's Elevation Rhythm. Well, I am Jeff Lemon. A good Tuesday afternoon. Welcome to The Drive at 5. And it's kind of funny. I am looking right at our local radar, and it's funny that all of New Hanover County is like in this hole, and all around this hole is rain. I mean, we've got like this circle of rain practically all around New Hanover County for the most part, but we've got rain everywhere.

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I have questioned if you could, and when it led me to the cross, only then.

0: 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It's called Valley of Worship. Well, I am Jeff Lohman, Drive at 5 on a Tuesday. The Grace Girls Unfiltered Conference coming up in 2 weeks. Tuesday, Wednesday, July 21st, 22nd. Multiply Church for Girls ages 11 to 15. I'm like, okay, if I have a daughter, granddaughter between 11 and 15, honestly, I'm going to do everything I can to see if I can get her to this event. Why? Because I have heard the testimonies. I've heard the stories of the impact that this conference has had on girls over the last few years. We know, as a parent or grandparent, it is not easy. This new generation, these young adolescents, it is so vital that they have a solid foundation in which to build their lives. And you and I both know that foundation needs to be, has to be, Jesus. So we give them the opportunity to build that life on Christ at an early age. What a great conference this is. Hey, just listen to the testimony from Janelle.
1: Hi, my name is Janelle, and I am 15 years old. I just think that the people here are so loving, and that you just learn so much about God. And every single time I've been here, which I've been here 4 years now, I've just felt so impacted. And when I come out of this place, I just feel like my relationship with God grows instantly. And I just thank God and like the people around me for that.
0: 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Again, it's for girls ages 11 to 15, July 21st, 22nd, Multiply Church. 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
2: Three brothers in a fire, willing to die for their faith. 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

Live 90.5, it's Zach Williams and Ben Fuller. It's Wait For Me. Drive at 5 on a Tuesday. Have you ever noticed how some of the burdens and heaviness that we carry almost seem invisible? I mean, like anxiety and discouragement, loneliness, questions about the future. I mean, maybe you've been carrying one of those for a long time. But here's the good news. You don't have to carry it by yourself. Jesus says this in the Gospel of Matthew, chapter 11. Come to me, all of you who are weary and burdened, and I will give you rest. I mean, I know that's a nice thought, but it's more than that. It's an invitation. An invitation from the Savior himself, to you, to me. So whatever's been weighing on your heart, perhaps on this Tuesday, you can bring it to Jesus. He has broad shoulders. He has a loving heart. And he's more than able to carry what you can't. It's Cochran and Company from Life 90.5.

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Live 90.5, it's Gateway Worship, and who else? Well, that is going to wrap things up for me for this Tuesday. Stick around. Hannah is on the way next at 6. I will be back tomorrow afternoon at 2. In the meantime, have yourself a great evening from Live 90.5. Oh.

Joshua Layton, Meet Me in the Valley on the Carolina Coast, favorite Christian music station, Life 90.5. Hey, Hannah with you on this Tuesday. We heard plenty of rumbles of thunder around the area, and we could still see a potential storm pop up overnight tonight and into our Wednesday. Thankfully, we actually need the rain, but y'all, I do not need these triple digit heat index numbers. It is too much. Tonight, get down to a low of 79, which sounds almost like a relief compared to tomorrow's high, with the heat index reaching 111. Oh, no, thank you. Going to actually kind of continue that way for the next several days. For your Wednesday evening, that low expected again to be around 80 degrees overnight, which does not feel much cooler when the humidity is as thick as it has been. For your Thursday, it says sunny, hot, and the actual temperature expected to reach 98. So y'all know that heat index is again going to be around that 110 degree mark.

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1: Tyrion is stepping into a bold new chapter. This week, she announced her most expansive and defining project yet, a 17-track album titled Mad Big World, set to arrive in August. Along with the announcement, Tyrion released the album's title track, Mad Big World, now streaming everywhere. The song sets the tone for the project, confident, faith-filled, and grounded in God's truth in the middle of life's chaos. Her growing influence has taken her across the globe, touring with artists like Toby Mac, KB, Crowder, Elevation Rhythm, and CC Winans, along with international dates throughout Europe. Tyrion says Mad Big World feels like personal devotions in music form, written as reminders to stay close to God while navigating a world that often feels overwhelming. The announcement follows another strong season as her song Testimony continues to gain momentum and she prepares to join CC Winans on the Come Worship Tour this fall. I'm Rachel James with Music News.
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King is in the room. It's Phil Wickham on Life 90.5. All right, kids, today in chapters 19 through 21 of Proverbs, where we're doing our devotional little recap today, it's talking about choices. And real quick, before we jump into the scripture, speaking on those choices, one of my friends posted on Facebook the other day that her son was looking for a specific website related to a sport of some sort. And he came across a website that had not good things on it. And he quickly closed it out. But here's the thing. She's raising a young man of integrity because he told her about it. He said it was an honest mistake, and I thought that was just really honorable of him. Because even as an adult, sometimes we see things in commercials, we see things on billboards and in advertisements that are not good for our soul. They're not good for our spirit. And we have a choice to make. So I hope that I will continue to follow the path that her son is choosing in diverting my eyes and making sure my heart and my mind stay protected. So back to those choices that we're talking about. These chapters, Solomon's reminding us that everyday choices shape the kind of people that we are becoming. And he's talking about being patient instead of letting anger take over. It takes real strength, that is, to stay calm and forgive and to choose a gentle response. The biggest lesson that comes out of these chapters is from chapter 21. It says, the Lord weighs the heart. And that means that God doesn't just look at what we do. He looks at why we do it. And he cares so much about our motives, not just our actions.

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2: 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And they're located at 701 North 4th Street here in Wilmington.

God's ways are higher. Slaying and Forbes. You already know I'm going to invite you to Grace Girls. If you got an 11 to 15 year old young lady in your life, he's going to be there sharing that song and some of his others. We've been playing one called All Is Well. That's his latest release. And going to even have a little bit of his merch out there. I was thinking I might need to grab me one of his sweatshirts that says Sticks and Stones, talking about that song. It's got a cool little guitar on it. But Grace Girls is going to be amazing. We're starting to see more registrations roll in every single day as we are right at the 2 week mark. Actually, 2 full weeks from today, we'll be kicking things off July 21st and 22nd, and it's happening at Multiply Church. Get your girls signed up now for it through the link on our Facebook for the event, or through our website at life905.com. Hey.

Wickham. It really is Amazing Grace. Life-changing music. Life 90.5. Okie dokie. Hannah with a look at our weather. Heard some thunder the last couple of days. We still have that potential of a shower or a thunderstorm overnight and into your Wednesday and Wednesday evening before things are expected to clear up for Thursday and the start of your weekend. For tonight, temperature-wise, and tomorrow night, actually, both evenings expected to reach a low around 80. Tomorrow, the high is too much. 98 degrees and that heat index over 111. Ugh. You can find me inside in the studio without a doubt there. For your Thursday, temperature expected to be much of the same, but yes, hot and sunny.

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